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1: Oh yeah, Ferrari Simmons, What You Need, Tim's on the way. My playlist is wide open. 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Here's Janae Aiko, Kendrick Lamar, So Good. Let's go.

0: 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The Kid Ferrari Simmons, tap in with me on all social media platforms at Ferrari Simmons. It depends. Chris Brown, Bryson Tiller, got some Kehlani. Join the Undertune G with Kehlani coming up in 5 minutes. 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Get at me. Send me a message. Shout out your mommy, your sister, your auntie, your cousin, a birthday, a graduation, whatever. I got you. A divorce. It could be a celebration of a divorce, marriage, whatever. Make it your number one preset as well. 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It depends. 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

Real 103.9. The Kid from Rari Simmons. How you doing on a good Sunday fun day? A Tupac documentary is reportedly coming. I got those details coming up next. Okay. Mariah the Scientist, Is It a Crime? Show the Lean, Young Dro, T.I. coming up next.

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1: They want to see those officers arrested.
5: Officers arrested.

0: spirit. It's bigger than black and white. It's a problem with the whole way of life. It can't change overnight. But we gotta start somewhere. Might as well go ahead, start here. We done had a hell of a year. I'ma make it count why I'm here. God is the only man I fear.
1: Hey, dropping them vibes all day.
2: Oh yeah, they know just who we are.
1: Number one for hip hop and R&B. Real 1039.
2: Heard about you.

0: Jr.
1: What it do about?
0: Welcome to another edition, man. Hope you're having a good weekend out there. All right, we here. Big show. We got Snoop Dogg on the show.
1: Come on now, legend.
0: Yes, Snoop and Glasses Malone.
1: Oh, come on now.
0: He's part of the new show, The Drop on FX, the Snowfall spinoff.
1: So it's fire so far.
0: Yeah, so we're going to be talking with him, man. Of course, we kick the show off every weekend with the weekend hate. So if you got anything you want to hate on, leave us a voicemail, 877-817-2888. Your weekend hate calls coming up. Tell us what's got you pissed off of doing. Anything from this week you want to hate on?
1: I'm hating on everybody acting like Chris Brown ain't him.
0: Chris Brown is definitely him.
1: Come on, what are we talking about here? I know he got that pass and whatnot, but hey, come on, who's going to say it's okay?
0: Anyway, stay by your radio. Your weekend hate calls are coming up. First, though, let's get into some new music. Latto and Doja Cat, these two are going on tour beginning of October, too, man. This one's called Okay.

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1: What it do, bro?
0: Hey, man, in a few minutes, we're going to be hanging out with Big Snoop.
1: Come on, they're legends.
0: That's right. Snoop Dogg is hanging out on the Bootleg Kev Show up next. If you got any questions for him, get at us at bootlegkev@jamesjeffersonj. First, let's get into some new music right now. That Ra-Ta-Ta-Ta-Ta, new Dolly Babe. This one is called Pink Blush. It's the Bootleg Kev Show.

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1: What a dobo.
0: Yo, fresh off of headlining in Las Vegas at the iHeartRadio Music Festival this past weekend. We got Snoop Dogg hanging with us. So, woo. Snoop, let's talk about it, man. Death Row Records is back. I just saw October London went gold. You're having a lot of success. Let's talk about just your thought process on buying Death Row and rebranding it in a way that you like.
2: But that's what you're supposed to do. Like,
0: hell yeah.
2: My thing was getting it, cleaning it up. I had to clean up the bullshit first because there was so much negative energy around it. People was afraid of what Suge was going to think and how, you know, the industry would react to doing business with Death Row, considering knowing that this would be in the back trying to hate us saying things negative. But I was like, I'm just going to clean up all of this shit, give it a whole new approach, walk it out in a different light, and move with love as the purpose of Death Row Records and connect the dots that they didn't do.
0: Also, Snoop, I always wanted to ask you this. I know you went to the White House when Obama was president. There's rumors, speculation. I even feel like you might have said this in the past. Is it true you smoked weed at the White House?
2: You have footage?
0: Did you smoke in the White House?
2: Do you have footage?
0: I don't have footage.
2: Well, I might have not to answer that question. And my lawyer advised me not. I don't know how much time you can get for that. Well, I ain't gonna tell on myself, but let me say, the bathroom had a nice aroma to it after I left.
0: Hypothetically speaking, as someone who's passed through security at the White House, how would someone sneak a pre-roll in?
2: In your sock.
0: In your sock, that's fair.
2: You know how to pat a down, but if you got them socks with the rolls in it, it feel like it's part of the sock. I'm the D.O. Double. They're not finna pat me down like that. They ain't happy to see me.
0: Also, I always wanted to know, man, we always get so much unreleased music from artists that pass away. I know you and Nate Dogg had such a close relationship. Now that you own Death Row Records, is there any unreleased Nate Dogg we could possibly get?
2: Well, him and Tupac got the same work ethic.
0: Oh, so that'll tell you how much unreleased Nate Dogg music is Tupac.
2: Yes. Him and Tupac got the same work ethic. I'll say that. That's how he's on so many different hooks. That's why when people would call, Nate would show up. He gonna get that bag and give you a hell of a hook.
0: Would you consider a version of like a finding some of that unreleased Nate Dogg bit and maybe doing something with it on Death Row?
2: Hell yeah. And I got a beautiful relationship with his mother, Miss Wu. So we would make sure that the estate get the majority of the
0: fun. And his son is dope and Hale's dope.
2: Come on. Nigel played in the Snoop U Football League. He was my quarterback for a couple of years.
0: That's crazy.
2: I coached that kid. That's my guy.
0: Shout out to Snoop, man. Go watch that full interview right now. It's on YouTube. Hit subscribe at Bootleg Kev. Let's do some new music right now, though. That Belly Gang Kush. I love this one. What the F going?

0: Show with James Andre Jefferson Jr.
1: What it do, boo?
0: All right, so about 2.5 years ago, I went to Vegas. I got to interview Blueface and his baby mama, Jaden Alexis.
1: I remember that.
0: She's the OG, the high school sweetheart.
1: Oh, yeah, the OG, the original that started all this.
0: By the way, super nice girl, so...
1: Oh, you got to say that for what you said.
0: No, she is a nice girl. We did an interview, and apparently she didn't like it because someone just asked her her worst interview. This is what she said.
2: Who's my worst interview?
3: Yeah, who's the worst one?
2: Bootleg Head. It's not even a real reason. It's just the things that he asked or said. He be giving you, like, backhanded compliments or whatever you call it.
1: What'd you do to that poor girl?
0: Well, I did say she looked like Drewski. Here's a little bit of the audio from our interview.
4: She just dropped her new song, Stewie.
5: What you think? You think she looks like Stewie?
4: I think she looks like Drewski.
2: Really?
0: I saw the side by side.
2: Yeah, I think it's funny.
0: I mean, I was kind of mean. I told her her music was trash.
1: Like, all respects to Drewski, but I rather look like Stewie.
0: Yo, but listen, I did. I like ran her music through the mud in this interview. It was fine.
1: Was her music good? Or
0: it's. I mean, look, she put in a song afterwards that was better than the one song she had out because the song she had out was horrible.
1: Oh, so. I see you trying to save face right now.
0: Well, shout out to Jaden. She's dealing with Blueface as a baby daddy, which I'm sure isn't the easiest thing.
1: Oh yeah, dealing with Blueface, nothing you say should matter.
0: Anyway, stay by your radio. Coming up, Glasses Malone is still hanging out, man. Shout out to Jaden Alexis for, calling me out for being mean. Let's get into some new music right now, though. T Grizzly and Ashanti, it's that rain.

0: James Andre Jefferson Jr.
1: What it do, bro?
0: On the way, man. We are chopping it up with the homie Glasses Malone.
1: Come on, now.
0: Yeah, G Malone is on the drop on FX and Hulu. It's the Snowfall spinoff. Plus, he's got a lot to say about Tyler, the Creator, and religion. So stay by your radio for that. Let's get into some new music first. Pooh Shiesty, That Last Man Breathing. It's on the Bootleg Kev Show. DJ

0: Yo, it's the Bootleg Kev Show with James Andre Jefferson Jr.
1: What it do, man?
0: Our brother Glasses Malone, G Malone in the building. All right, G Malone, you play Voltron in this new show, The Drop, which is on FX and Hulu. It is a Snowfall spinoff, which is just done very well. It feels like such an authentic, like, 90s production. Tell me just, like how you guys got that feel out of the show.
1: We had incredible directors.
0: Whose idea is it for you to be involved? Like, who makes the initial call? Who's...
1: Jimmy Chris.
0: Okay.
1: Jim Bob and Malcolm Spellman, man. It was really their brainchild.
0: So they hit you and they're like, hey, we're working on this.
1: Problem kept talking to them.
0: And so, Problem was already involved.
1: So Problem was already writing all the music.
0: Got it.
1: Shout out to P. So he's writing all the music. And Jim Bob had already told me, like, gee, I got something for you. And it started off as just an executive consultant role. And then as I start going to the writer's room, they noticed my ability and started allowing me to contribute in that capacity. They slid the acting shit on me last, but I got the confidence from helping different actors to understand exactly
2: what to do,
1: the role they were playing.
0: All right, so Glasses is on the new show. Y'all got to go see it. Shout out to Hulu. Shout out to The Drop, FX, the whole team over there. I want to know, though, Glasses, why does Tyler, the creator, owe you an apology when you see him?
1: Tyler is somebody I would like to talk to because I think he owes me an apology for him dissing God as a brother. Like, I feel like...
0: Why did you diss God?
1: He used to wear upside down crosses, 666. Yeah, no. That's some white people shit. No, Kev. No, I'm not with that. Nah, because...
0: What if he's an atheist?
1: That's even a problem.
0: Why is that a problem?
1: Nigga, we black in America, bro. What do you mean? It ain't that good. White people don't... Y'all don't need God. This is America.
0: Why? I'd like God. I'm an atheist, but if I wanted God...
1: Bro, this is the clip. Because I like God. What do you mean?
0: I said I'd like him. Like,
1: God is our everything, bro. Being black in America. Only like if you like...
0: What if it's not Tyler's everything?
1: What do you... He's black and... You don't just get to just do that yet.
0: You don't get to just do that yet. All right, James, what are your thoughts?
3: Look here, I think everybody need God, to be honest, especially right now. Everybody tripping. And not the little fake God y'all be trying to preach.
0: Which one is the fake one? Which one is the real one?
3: You know the churches, they be talking about politics all the time.
0: Oh, yeah. Oh, well, I mean, listen.
3: Middle of America.
0: My name's Bennett and I'm not in it. And according to Glasses Malone, I don't need God because I'm white in America.
3: You need it more than anybody. Go, especially when you gambling.
0: Go follow the homie Glasses, man. Stay by your radio. Coming up, man, we still got that No Cap news report. So make sure you stay by your radio for that every weekend. James finds the crazy stories and we break them down, man. It's the Bootleg Kev Show.
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0: every weekend, we do something called the No Cap News Report, man. James scours the internet, finds the wildest stories, and we talk about them. James, what do you got coming up?
1: Look, I'm all for trying new things, but an entrepreneur tried to open up an unusual salon. He's been making a lot of money, but it sounds like a kink.
0: We're going to break it down up next, all right? First things first, let's get into some brand new music. That Key Glock, Face Down, it's on the Bootleg.

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1: Time for the No Cap News. What's up, James?
5: A man is making an extra $15,000 a month because he opened up two unusual salons. Now, you come to these salons to relax, and the way you relax is they scratch you very lightly, and he's charging $41 an hour.
1: The light scratch.
5: Yes, a light scratch. It feels kind of kinkish, don't it?
1: A light scratch at a salon? I don't know. It feels fun.
5: Oh, you sound like you'd want to get in on this kink.
1: It's a massage and a scratch?
5: No, it's just a scratch. That's all it is.
1: You don't need the light scratch all day. That sounds awesome.
5: For $41?
1: Oh, yeah. I'll take a light scratch. I'll let a bruh light scratch me if it...
5: Just want to be clear. You offered that information. Nobody asked you about the bruh. That's all you...
1: Well, I mean, I would get a massage from a male masseuse.
5: Okay, so you also get
1: a scratch? So I would also get a light scratch from, like, if Sam I Am was like, hey, dude, you want me to scratch your back? I'd say, come on, Sam.
5: So you want Sam I Am to scratch the top of your head too real lightly, make you feel comfortable?
1: If I was, like, in a massage, like... You know, bed? Yeah, maybe.
5: I see you saying
1: what. You know what? This is getting real weird.
5: It's been weird. I just want to see how long you was going to dig.
1: Yeah, we dug the hole and now we're in it. All right?
5: No, not we. Just you.
1: Coming up, more of the Bootleg Kev Show. But first things first, man, we got to get into some new music. These guys are back. B2K. It's called My

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1: What it do, bro?
0: About to get the hell up out of here, man. We're back at it next weekend. Shout out to Snoop Dogg. Shout out to Glasses Malone for joining us. Next weekend, Quavo.
1: Come on now.
0: Is on the show. So shout out to Quavo. Before we get up out of here, make sure you follow me at Bootleg Kev. 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
1: At James Jefferson J.
0: And follow our DJ who's newly single.
1: He's been single for a minute now.
0: Well, he still hasn't broken the streak of the dry spell, if you will. At DJ Sam I Am. The less teeth, the better, he says. Anyway.
1: Damn.
0: Let's get into some brand new music right now. Jhené Aiko, Kendrick Lamar. It's so good. It's the Bootleg Kev Show.
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1: Keeping you rolling through your Sunday night. I'm Roxy Romeo. Make sure you stay close. More music is on the way for you. I got T.I. and Summer Walker with Ann Won't. Plus Lil Baby, Dead Fresh, and Kehlani with The Folded. And as you know, attorney Ben Crump and the Wells family, they refuse to believe that Nolan Wells' death was an accident. They believe that foul play was involved. And despite the fact that the jury declined to indict anybody, they said they are going to continue to search for the truth. Crump said that he actually hired an independent investigator. They recovered 300 messages from Nolan's phone that was in a group chat, a friend group chat in Snapchat. And also, the autopsy report showed that he had no water in his lungs, yet they determined that he died by a drowning. So a lot of questions. The DA has now stepped in, telling Ben Crump to stop playing games. He disputes the fact that they deleted any data. Make sure you head over to our Black Information Network, BINnews.com. Full story on there for you with the latest updates. But yes, this is one case that, baby, every day something new is popping up.
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1: Little Baby When My Dog is coming up for you in about 4 minutes. First, Roxy Romeo keeping your Sunday night going now with the new one by Janae Aiko and Kendrick. So good. 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

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Hey, Zariel, you on this Monday morning. I still got Tims and Outkast headed your way right now. Future, thanks for listening.

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Lil Uzi and Cardi still headed your way on this Monday morning. Plus, coming up next Monday, your chance to win $1,000. 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

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This is Big Boy. That's right. Big Boy's Neighborhood on Las Vegas is number one for hip-hop and R&B. Real 103.9. Big Boy's Neighborhood. Let's go to get it to your phone tap right here. This is $55 Clyde. This Luther calls Clyde to find out where is his $50 that Clyde owes him, man. And I love how the lady gets on, the lady on the other end. Dude, if we got to the point where you want somebody to take a note, she took great notes, even the threats. Yeah, let's go to get it to your phone tap on the tens right here. Big Boy's Neighborhood.

0: 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And do continue to hang out with us in the neighborhood. Louis G, we're speaking on Drewski, my brethren.
1: Yeah, he has a great story. He sat down with the Diaries of a CEO, and he was talking about just at one point, there was a life-changing moment that made him like choose comedy. Like, I'm going to go full-on on comedy.
0: You have a gun in your face. You do kind of think of those things. Huh? All righty, Louis G, we'll come back. We'll speak on it. Big Boys Neighborhood.

93.9, ladies and gentlemen. Vegas is number one for hip-hop and R&B. Big Boy Big Neighborhood. All righty, now it's about that time for your phone tap. Courtesy of your good friend, Mr. Luther Lufay. This one right here is trunk. This is what Luther calls the mechanic to help him get, because he locked himself in his trunk. This is what gets to your phone tap on the 10s right here. Big Boy Big Neighborhood.

0: girl, you a 10. Girl, you a 10, girl, you a 10, girl, you a 10. 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
1: 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Big Boy Big Neighborhood. Boy. All righty, now it's about that time for your phone tap. Courtesy of your good friend, Mr. Luther Lou Fade. This one right here is trunk. This is what Luther calls the mechanic to help him get because he locked himself in his trunk. Let's go ahead and get to see your phone tap on the tens right here. Big Boy Neighborhood. Boy.

0: 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Big Boy's Neighborhood right here in Real 103.9. 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
1: Big Boy's Big Neighborhood, Boy. Luigi. We're speaking about Drewski, my brethren.
2: Yeah, Drewski had like a two-hour interview with Stephen Barlett's The Diary of a CEO.
1: Yeah,
2: and
1: man.
2: He opened up about like that moment where he was like, I need to really go all in and lock in on comedy and what I want to do with my life.
1: Life-changing
2: because
1: moment.
2: Because it was a life-changing moment when this happened.
3: I'm going to try to pursue comedy while doing this, and it never worked out. I didn't even pursue it. I just was
4: flirting with it.
3: I was going back and forth. Yeah, I was just continued to flirt back and forth with the idea of it. And then it was the moment that we got arm robbed where I had a outer body feeling of, wow, I came home to be in this predicament where I have a gun to my head now. And now it's like, how did I even get here? So let me rewind back. That was the last moment I said, okay, if I'm going to do anything, I'm going to become a comedian or die trying. That's it. I have no other outlet. Now I know, once I saw the barrel of that gun being pointed at me and my friend at the time, it was a bad scamming situation gone left. That was the moment I noticed, okay, if I survive this, I am going to turn my life around and I'm not going to go to a job. I'm not going to go back to my mom's house and try to say, oh, I'm doing this, that. I'm going to lock in, actually do it. And from there on, I went home. I wrote all these goals down on a sheet of paper.
1: Hey, man, and he really locked in.
0: Yeah.
1: You know what's wild? I think everybody that do certain things, it's just in life, you have a moment. You have a turning moment, I think. You know what I'm saying?
2: For me, it was when my mom called me and told me, hey, they just fired me. Come pick me up. And I had to pick her up from high school. Like, I remember I had to pick her up. And then she was, the way she showed no emotion in front of me, just like, head.

0: held high, like I'm tearing up right now. Mm-hmm. But just like picking her up and then taking her home was crazy, bro.
1: Mm-hmm.
0: I was like, I gotta lock in. I just gotta go.
1: How young were you? High school?
0: Yeah.
1: Yeah, and it's crazy because you get those things where it's like, okay, you're still doing some of this and some of that. Like, you're still living life.
0: Yeah.
1: You know what I'm saying? Like, I told you with us, at one point we were homeless. You know what I'm saying? And we had a couple bouts of homelessness. And I remember I told my mom as well. I told her, I said, one day I'm going to make it. And I'm going to buy you a house just so you will never be evicted again. And like I told you, my mom looked at me and she was like, I know you will. And she could have said anything, like I always say. She could have said anything. She could have said, baby, you know, we got to pay this rent daily. Like, please go on with these dreams. And that's what kept me locked in. Now, of course, in life, you still kind of moved around and still certain things that you had to do. You know what I'm saying?
0: Yeah, for sure.
1: But I always kept my eyes on the prize. And I think a lot of people, and not just in radio or success or, you know, you'll see celebrities. It's everyday life.
0: Yeah.
1: You know what I'm saying? Because it's everyday life that you'll say, man, there was a moment that turned everybody around. And there's still moments right now that keep you going. Yeah. You know what I'm saying? Like, Ani, I know you know, this moment that, you know, in your life that keeps you going. Mm-hmm. I'm pretty sure Felicia that's hanging out with us. Quest, you got kids and there's moments. I mean, you got your son, Quest. Savvy, you got your kids. So there's things in life that keep you going. You know what I'm saying? And thank you for sharing that with us as well, Louis, man. I don't think in my years of knowing you, I never knew that. All right, y'all continue to hang with us in the neighborhood. In case you missed it, we come up. Oh, Felicia put her hand on Louis like, oh. Like, oh, this little guy over here. She like pet him. Like,
2: look.
1: Yeah. That's what she gonna know you as now. Like, what was the guy's name that when I came down to visit, he was crying?
2: Cried for my quarterback and I cried for my mom.
1: Yeah, man. The two things you love the most.
2: And the phone tap and the bell.
1: Yeah, man. Big boy's neighborhood.
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0: 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Yeah.
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0: You're tapped in to Way Up with Angela Yee.
2: All right, it's Way Up with Angela Yee. How we feeling today?
3: Fantastic. Mr. What's Phenom? Up, Yee?
2: What's up?
4: You're the chosen one.
2: The chosen one. The
3: chosen, absolutely.
2: I love that for you.
3: Thank you.
2: Me too. But how was your weekend? We're going to get all into that, but you know, it was my mom's birthday.
3: Happy
2: Saturday.
3: Birthday.
2: Mm-hmm.
3: To moms.
2: It's Libra season.
3: Libra season, okay.
2: Mm-hmm.
3: What are they about, balance?
2: Yes, Libra scales, balance. Yes, okay. My mom is definitely very balanced.
3: Okay, yeah.
2: I will say that, but crazy rain. You know, there was a shark spotted in New York City. Oh, no, was it in New Jersey?
3: Lying.
2: It was in New Jersey. For
3: in
2: real?
3: Jersey?
2: Yes, it was on the news. There's a little shark. I'm going to show you the video.
3: Okay, I saw someone kayaking in Brooklyn.
2: It was crazy. Wild.
3: Yeah.
2: Out here, but anybody that's been going through it with the weather, y'all know it's been, I don't know what's going on in the world right now. We do have a special guest joining us today. Will Trax is going to be here. You know him from Shine a Light on Him, and we're about to do just that. We're going to shine a light on somebody who's doing something great and somebody positive. And today's light that I want to shine is in remembrance of somebody who was really key and instrumental, who recently just transitioned, but had a great and amazing life, and we got to celebrate his life. And we'll do that when we come back.
3: Beautiful.
2: It's Way Up.
5: Yeah. Let's take them back.

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1: Turn your lights on, y'all.
2: Turn your lights on.
1: Spreading love to those who are doing greatness.
2: Shine a light on them. Shine a light on them.
1: It's time to shine a light on them.
3: All right, it's Way Up with Angela Yee. I'm here with Doug Phenom.
4: Hey, what's up?
3: And we are going to shine a light. And we were sitting up here today talking about the Mighty Sparrow.
4: Yes.
3: That's who we are going to shine a light on. Now, he recently passed away in New York. And he was 91 years old, but he is a legend when it comes to calypso music. He was born in Grenada, raised in Trinidad. He died yesterday following a brief illness. He was surrounded by loved ones. And his family put out a statement. It is with great sadness that we announce the passing of Trinidad and Tobago's calypso icon, Slinger Francisco, known to the world as the Mighty Sparrow. He is considered one of the most influential figures in Caribbean music. His career was more than 70 years, and he was internationally known. And just in case you don't know calypso music, here's a little snippet. We did something that was more updated because the original song is from like the 1950s.
4: Yeah.
3: It's called Gene and...

0: And across the Caribbean, all of the leaders are celebrating him and celebrating his life and everything that he has done. And talking about how he left his genius and a legacy that will stand the test of time.
1: Yeah, I read that he got compared to James Brown because he moves around a lot when he was on stage, which was very new at the time. Mm-hmm. And a lot of the older guys gave him the nickname Little Sparrow because of that.
0: And that's how we know him, not just Sparrow, but like the Mighty Sparrow.
1: Right.
0: All right, so rest in peace to him, and we celebrate his legacy. Now, Thomas, who do you want to shine a light on?
2: I would like to shine a light on the Swatter Tigers football parents, specifically the Smurf parents.
0: Mm-hmm.
2: They're 5, 6, and 7 years old. I coach. It's volunteer work, and they've made my job a million times better and easier this season. I truly appreciate them.
0: Oh, that's so cute. I need to see some video of these kids.
2: Oh, there's plenty. It's funny. It's cute. It's exciting. It's everything.
0: Okay, it sounds like even though this is volunteer work, it gives you life.
2: Oh, absolutely. I didn't know. I needed it more than I thought I did, so it's worth every penny that I'm not getting.
0: And you know what? I want to say things like this also will bring good fortune your way.
2: Whatever comes after that, I'm all here for it.
0: Okay, how rewarding. Well, thank you so much for calling.
2: Yep, I appreciate your time. Thank you.
0: All right, take care. Well, that was Shine a Light, 800-292-5150, in case you couldn't get through. Let's start this Monday off with good news. How you feel about that?
1: Oh, I want that. Let's do it.
0: All right, let's talk about reconciliations, people getting back together when it comes to friendship and relationships, and a couple who got married after a long relationship. It's way up.
3: I said, listen.
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1: Bring it, bring in the Mac.
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1: They say it's truth in the rumors.
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3: Talk to me.
2: Angela's spilling that Yee tea.
1: Talk to him.
0: Yo, it's Way Up, and Doug Phenom is here with me.
1: You and the chosen one.
4: Yes, sir.
0: Let's get into some fun Yee tea stories.
4: Let's do it.
0: So Moneybagg Yo and Ari Fletcher are officially married.
4: Hey.
0: Now, the Shade Room did break the news. They talked to him on the red carpet, and here's what he said.
5: Rumor has it you a married man. Is that true, or is that just a rumor?
6: Yeah, but I don't want to talk about what person
5: like. Okay, but you are married.
6: So, yeah.
0: Okay, well, yeah. Congratulations to them. There was a lot of speculation, and they've been together for a while.
4: Long time.
0: Yeah. And as a matter of fact, Ari was on lip service a long time ago, and she even talked about what she wanted for her wedding.
7: I need a wedding to be like in the States, because I want it to be real big. I need everybody. Y'all got to come. I want like big ass ice sculptures. And
8: oh my God.
7: I want it to be all white.
8: I love
7: it to be
8: weddings.
7: White. Winter Wonderland, like ice blue. And
0: all right, good. We're just giving him some tips so he knows when it's time.
7: Okay.
0: He can listen to this and be like, all right, I know what I got to do. All right, now, there were reports that they got married in a traditional Muslim ceremony, but there have not been any details release. So we shall see when they talk about it publicly.
4: Congratulations to them. I love Moneybagg Yo's music. A Gangsta's Pain is one of my favorite albums. So
0: Okay, Gangsta.
4: Yeah.
0: Now, Dwight Howard and Amy Luciani, it looks like they may have gotten back together. She responded to several Instagram comments about her marriage. One person told her marriage takes work and noted that she and Dwight Howard married after only 2 months. And she said, thank you. I'm still learning. I'm listening too. Another person said they should work through issues that could be fixed. And she said, you are right. But shoot, I got to be accountable here. I invited them in my personal marital low moments when I posted that video in an emotional rage. Got to deal with the consequences of social media now. But her mother, Amy Luciani's mother, posted, found your way back to each other, chose forgiveness, and chose your marriage.
4: Getting married after 2 months is kind of crazy. But shout out to them. I'm rooting for them.
0: Right.
4: I'm going to be honest. Like,
0: it is.
4: Yeah, 2 months.
0: That's wild. But hey, you know, it is what it is.
4: Yeah.
0: All right. And Little Scrappy and Chaotic have agreed to also work on their friendship. You know, they had a very public falling out. They were besties for a while, doing shows together and everything. And here they are on the beat in Atlanta talking about, you know, Little Scrappy is saying that's his brother.
9: I got real love for you, my. And if it don't go nowhere other than here, my, just know I with you the long way. Cause a lot of I hear that don't be them and they be fake as, and I with the in them.
10: But why you had to say if nothing after this? So you basically, is this a make up to break up?
0: I don't know, but it looks like they're falling out, and they said a lot of crazy things about each other.
4: Yeah, I mean, I'm all for black men settling their differences, man, and coming back and reconciling. So shout out to them for being the, you know, the bigger person in this.
0: All right. Well, that is your Yee Tea. When we come back, we have About Last Night. I actually had a really active weekend. Like I said, it was my mom's birthday on Saturday. We had a little surprise party for her at my house.
4: Okay.
0: Also, yesterday, we went to go see John Laster. That is my boy who's a comedian. He guest hosts up here on Thursdays. He's also the founder of Blap, but he was recording his special at the Comedy Cellar. So we'll talk about that as well. About Last Night is next.
11: Damn, Kai, you going crazy.

0: back in the flesh.
1: So, about last night. Here's how it went down.
2: Yes, way up with Angela. Yes, me and Doug Phenom.
3: You and the chosen one.
2: How was your weekend?
4: Oh, it was fantastic. Recorded my podcast over the bridge with our boys Plus and Trust. Then we went to an after party over in Bed-Stuy.
2: Oh, you were in Bed-Stuy.
4: I was in Bed-Stuy.
2: Where?
4: Yeah, I don't know the exact location. I'm still learning the streets and everything, but like, yeah, okay. We went out there.
2: All right, well, I was actually also in Bed-Stuy this weekend.
4: Oh.
2: I live there. But my girl Keys, who does my makeup, it was her birthday. So Friday we had a little birthday party at Cup, and it was so much fun.
4: Okay.
2: We had a really good time. Shout out to DJ Roy Boy, who was there. But it was like friends and family, like everybody came out.
4: Okay.
2: And so I had a chance to see a lot of people I haven't seen in a while, and also celebrate my friend. Then my mom's birthday was Saturday.
4: It's a lot of birthdays.
2: Yes, so Saturday morning, you know, we had a little surprise birthday party for her at my house, and she really was genuinely shocked, like,
4: yeah,
2: when she came over, and some of my family was there, and some of her friends were there, and childhood friends. It was maybe about 12 people, nothing crazy.
4: Okay.
2: It was also a nor'easter.
4: Yeah.
2: So I also was like, you know, like my aunt couldn't make it because depending on where you were, the weather was really bad. And then yesterday I went to go see my boy John Laster at the Comedy Cellar filming his special. Navy over here on the boards, he came as well. It was raining pretty hard yesterday, too.
4: It was, yeah.
2: But it still was a great turnout. And when I tell you, John Laster is so funny. He's the founder of Blap, but he's also been a stand-up comedian. I've known him for a long time. He actually put me in the stand-up, like, a story about me.
4: Yeah.
2: Because
4: was it good?
2: Well, he had to go to rehab. And I had to do an intervention. It was bad. Like, when he was talking about how bad it was when he used to drink and, you know, do the Bacardi 151 and how he knew it was like, okay, this is too far now.
4: He also talked about
2: partying with Diddy.
4: Partying with Diddy?
2: Yes.
4: Oh, now that's controversial.
2: Yeah, so, but you got to hear the joke because it's really funny. So I think as long as you can tell a story and it's, you know, you can tell any story if it has some great punchlines to it. But anyway, shout out to John Laster. Cannot wait to see or hear. It's a comedy album, so it's not video. It's just audio.
4: Gotcha.
2: But
4: okay.
2: It's really funny. All right, when we come back, tell us a secret. Maybe there's some secrets you want to tell us. You know what? Mm. Have you ever been to a party? Because a lot of people have been going. I'm talking about a party.
4: Oh, a party.
2: Like a wild party.
4: I've been to some wild parties.
2: Because I've been seeing all these people telling stories about parties they've gone to and swingers parties and things like that.
4: I ain't been to those parties, though.
2: See?
4: Yeah.
2: So, maybe you have, or maybe you've gone out and it's been like a wild time and you've never told anybody, like, I can't believe this went down. 800-292-5150. 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
13: Dolphins running back Devon Achane and Giants pass rusher Brian Burns both reportedly suffering torn ACLs in their respective games yesterday. Meanwhile, New York in need of quarterback help with Jackson Dart's injury are acquiring former first-round pick J.J. McCarthy from the Vikings for a 2027 fifth-round pick. Case Keenum starts at quarterback for the Bears tonight as they play host to the Eagles. I'm Frank Garrity.
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3: You're way up with Angela Yee.
1: Please believe that.
0: What's up is way up with Angela Yee. It's me and Doug Phenom. What's ready for some secrets?
4: I am. Absolutely.
0: One day you're going to tell yours up here, too.
4: I knew you were going to say something.
0: 800-292-5150. You're anonymous. It's a no-judgment zone. That's 800-292-5150.

0: This is a judgment-free zone. Tell us a secret.
1: Ooh, baby, it's Tell Us a Secret. I'm here with Doug Phenom.
2: You and the Chosen
3: One. I'm ready for this.
1: You know, earlier we were talking about going to see John Lasseter. He was filming his comedy special at Comedy Cellar.
3: Yeah.
1: And he was telling us about the time that he partied accidentally with Diddy and Mike Tyson.
3: It wasn't an accident.
1: It was. He was, you got to hear him tell the story, but he was at a place they came. He was already in the VIP, and Puff was like, let him stay.
3: Yeah.
1: So it wasn't like I planned it.
3: Got you. Okay.
1: He did say, if a black Suburban pulls up and Diddy was in here and said, y'all want to come to a party, everybody would get in.
3: Yeah.
1: You would?
3: I mean, yeah, before all the controversy, probably, yeah.
1: All right, well, anonymous caller, what's your secret?
4: So I have a secret about a C-list celebrity.
1: Okay.
4: We've seen him in a couple movies. He's not really that big, but he is in some movies that we've seen.
1: Mm-hmm.
4: But anyway, he's from my hometown. I was a server. So we ended up at a lifestyle, what they call a lifestyle party, which is a sex party.
1: Okay.
4: And we ended up doing a little thing. Afterwards, when he would have all these workshops and stuff or whatever, and I do, I'm new into stand-up comedy, trying to get my little stuff off the road, and he would have these parts and stuff, and I'm like, just trying to give me the part. And he was like, no, just audition for it. I was like, you ass.
1: I can't believe he wouldn't just give you the part.
4: Give it to me, huh?
1: I said, I can't believe he wouldn't just give you the part.
4: I know, and I was like, just give it to me. It was like, you know, some kind of B-list movies or whatever. And I was like, just give it to me. He was like, no, audition like everybody else. I was like, well, I'm going to tell everybody that I was at a sex party.
1: Would you do it again?
4: But, would I do him again?
1: Or then go to one of these parties and get a little wild again?
4: Yes, I would, but maybe one more time. One more time. Not often, because it was really wild.
3: What movie? Name a movie that he was in.
4: I can't. If I tell you what movie he was in, then we're gonna you know exactly.
1: But you could tell us. Look, you could tell us off the air, though. Okay.
4: Okay.
1: All right. Well, thanks for calling.
4: You're welcome. Bye.
1: Hey, anonymous caller. What's up?
3: What's good?
5: What's good? What's good?
1: It's me and Doug Phenom. We want to hear your secret.
5: In July of this year, we was at a party in Miami, and coming to party, my teacher from one of my college classes was there making out with another classmate.
1: What? The teacher and a classmate?
3: That's an easy A.
5: I don't know what to say. Like, I want to say something, but I'm like, yo, this is wild.
1: Oh, my God. The classmate's not underage or nothing, though.
3: Right.
5: It's no, college. We're okay. In college. We're 21. 21 up.
1: Did they see you?
5: They see me. I see them. I ain't say nothing.
1: Okay. That's wild.
5: I have our class tomorrow. It's going to be so awkward.
1: I'm not even going to say what I would do, but I would have an A.
3: Wait, she said her?
1: No, because you seen something that I'm sure that they want to keep under wraps.
3: Yeah.
1: And I know the secret.
5: Is it either going to be an A or no?
3: Exactly.
1: I would walk over there and give a wink and be like, how was your weekend?
5: I know that's right.
1: Well, thank you for calling. No judgment. You ain't do nothing.
5: Thank you. Y'all have a good day.
1: You too. All right. Well, that was Tell Us a Secret, 800-292-5150, just in case you couldn't get through. And when we come back, we have your Yeetie. SNL over the weekend, Jalen Brunson was the guest.
3: Right.
1: And there was a very funny sketch on there that we're going to talk about. And we'll tell you what else he had to say on SNL. But when I tell you, this had us in here cackling. Okay? It's way up.

H-Town got a to throw. Pull up, we can party some more. Yeah, got this drink in my cup. Got a young feeling so throw.

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1: Hey!
2: Yeah, she back at it. Bring it, bring in the Mac. We up with Angela Yee is on.

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1: Yo, she about to blow the lid up off this pot.
2: Let's get it.
1: Oh, yeah. Angela's spilling that Yee tea.
2: Come and get the tea.
0: All right, it's way up with Angela Yee. I'm here with Doug Phenom.
3: You and the chosen one.
4: What's up?
0: And let's get into this Yee tea.
4: Let's do it.
0: So Jasmine Guy posted on social media a picture and said, the internet can be brutal to women as we grow older. It asks us to celebrate life while criticizing every sign that we've lived it. Growing older brings change, and I won't pretend every change is easy. But beauty, style, and joy don't have an expiration date. Let's spend less time judging ourselves and each other and more time loving each other, making memories, and living the life we're here to live.
4: Yeah, they're doing too much. I mean, Jasmine Guy is a legend, especially when it comes to A Different World sequel. So give her grace.
0: Yeah, I mean, she's 64 years old.
4: She looks
0: great.
4: You
0: know, she was on that show back in 1987, and she does. Yeah. And she's also, I don't know if you've ever met her.
4: No.
0: But she is so sweet and amazing.
4: Yeah, she looks like she got a great personality.
0: Right. And listen, the truth is that people are doing so much to try to look younger. Did you watch the VMAs?
4: A little bit of it.
0: How old is Madonna?
4: She's close to 70.
0: She's had a lot to, but I always can also appreciate people who are like, I'm just going to age the way.
4: Yeah.
0: That I'm meant to.
4: And she was out of the limelight for so long, so I guess I understand people's reaction, you know, if you're not on in front of the cameras as much, but mm-hmm. I don't think it's deserving.
0: It also makes you not want to be, because it's like, right. Dang, I can't do anything. And the thing is, you get criticized if you do work, and you get criticized if you don't.
4: Yes.
0: So
4: exactly.
0: It's
4: you can't win.
0: But shout out to Jasmine Guy.
4: Absolutely.
0: All right, Jalen Brunson was on SNL, and he hosted the season 52 premiere.
4: Yeah.
0: So... did a great job. You know, he's getting into his acting bag, by the way.
4: I like it.
0: Now, one sketch that we love was on this episode where there's a support group for men who have significant others who went to the Usher and Chris Brown concert.
4: It's a real thing.
0: And I guess got pulled up on stage. So he's part of that support group, and here he is.
5: I'm Philip, and my girl was brought on stage at the Chris Brown and Usher tour. I bought tickets for my girl and her friends. She gets home and I say, how was it? She says, fine. And she goes and takes a bubble bath with her Theragun. Next morning, I open TikTok. I see my girl strapped to a pole, spinning like shawarma. When I spent $1,200 on that meet and greet, I never expected her to actually greet his meat.
0: Greet his meat.
4: It's
0: hilarious. Now, during his monologue, he talked about how he had like a pretty good summer and all of those things. And do we have more from... yes, here is some more of Jalen Brunson's monologue at SNL.
5: And I would say the most satisfying part of winning the title is thinking about all the people who doubted me along the way. And tonight, I finally get some closure. I invited one of my biggest doubters here to apologize to my face, Stephen A. Smith.
6: I am man enough to admit that I was wrong, and I did not think that you were the answer, nor did I believe that you could deliver the team's first championship since 1973 when I was only 5 years old.
0: Keenan Thompson.
4: Keenan is amazing.
0: Yeah, so that was good.
4: Yeah.
0: So shout out to them for a great first episode for the season.
4: Yeah, that was great. I mean, SNL, I feel like it's been shaky sometime, but they started off
0: sure
4: well.
0: Has.
4: They also did a High School Musical parody that Jalen was on for. I thought that was pretty cool.
0: And I know he's enjoying this because you can see he's really like wanting to move into that space.
4: Right. Yeah.
0: All right, well, that is your Yee Tea. When we come back, Under the Radar, these are the stories that are not necessarily in the headlines. They are flying under the radar, but you need to know about them. It's way up.

0: dishing the news that relates to you. These stories are flying under the radar.
1: All right, it's Way Up with Angela Yee. I'm here with Doug Phenom. How you feeling?
2: Good.
1: Man, listen, were you hit with the storm? Did you have any issues? There was a nor'easter.
2: No. I mean, my train was delayed getting up here, but that's about it.
1: Well, listen, there was a shark that was seen swimming in New Jersey over the weekend. But fortunately, that shark was actually a harmless one. It didn't have sharp teeth. It was in Surf City on Saturday. There's video that ABC News has. If you want to see a video of this shark just swimming around, a woman says, "Is that a little shark?" And then she said, "Oh my God, he's coming this way."
2: I don't believe in harmless sharks, okay?
1: Well, this one doesn't have sharp teeth, so I guess it can't really do much to you. But the shark reportedly swam up to the resident's home. And yeah, there was 4 feet of water.
2: They were at the front door?
1: Like, hungry? I don't know.
2: Very, nah.
1: All right, now, this is an interesting one. So Tower Robotics now has these robots that can actually clean your home. So they're testing them. The only way you can actually get to use one is you have to get on the waiting list. They're still in that phase. It's invite only right now.
2: Okay.
1: This is in San Francisco.
2: Of course.
1: The robots have trained human operators that control them remotely in real time. They use cameras on the top of the robot's head and wrist, and they do household chores like vacuuming, wiping down the counter, tidying up, taking out the trash, just really standard things. And the company uses the video footage from these cleaning jobs to help train AI models so the robots can operate completely on their own at some point.
2: You lost me when you said they were remote access. I don't want nobody cleaning my home, seeing inside my home, having access to my home when I'm not there. So you lost me.
1: Well, you can be there.
2: Yeah, but how long does it take?
1: Because somebody is going to still be in your home cleaning if you hire somebody to clean.
2: That's okay. That's true. You got me there.
1: So it costs $30 an hour. So, you know, sometimes for some people, they're like, okay, that's inexpensive. And the reason why they have these cameras now is they're hoping to get to the point where nobody has to watch. So that's why it's still invite only in the training phases. The robot's microphones are permanently disabled, so you can't hear or record audio inside of the home. And then they said certain areas right now are off limits unless you explicitly give them permission to go into, like, the bathroom or the bedroom and things like that.
2: I don't know, man. I've seen iRobot. We all know how that is. Would you do it?
1: I don't know. First of all, I clean my house on my own a lot. I have a housekeeper that comes like every 6 weeks.
2: Okay.
1: But I actually like her. So I want to, you know, so I like her. She's cool.
2: So she's not getting replaced?
1: No, I would not like to replace her.
2: Okay.
1: So no, I wouldn't.
2: Okay.
1: And yeah, so shout out to my girl. But anyway, we do have the Way Up mix for you at the top of the hour. Plus, we got Will Trax coming on the show. Now, he's the one that does the Shine a Light on Him. And so he's going to talk about how that song even came about. And he's done a lot of songs that you've heard, you know, about your foot game and everything and, you know, your shoes. And he's going to talk about just how these moments organically happen for him. All right. It's Way Up.
3: Ask me what I got.
0: The Way Up mix kicks off at the top of the hour on Way Up with Angela Yee.
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5: On News 3, meteorologist Chloe Coast. Expect a mix of sun and clouds today with a chance of showers and thunderstorms. High temperatures will reach around 85 degrees in Las Vegas, with the most active weather expected in areas south and east of the valley. Skies will be mostly cloudy tonight with valley low temperatures around 66 degrees.
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0: What's up? It's Way Up with Angela Yee. It's me and Doug Phenom.
5: What's up, Yee?
0: And we got the Way Up mix for you at the top of the hour. Plus, we got Will Track shining a light on him. He's going to be joining us today. That is his song. You know, we play it every single morning when we shine a light on somebody doing something positive. And today we shine a light on him. It's Way Up.

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3: Yeah, she back at it. Bring it, bring in the Mac. We up with Angela Yee is on.

0: She want the tea.
1: Oh, she came with receipts. It's time to spill that yee tea.
2: Yo, it's Way Up with Angela Yee. It's me and Doug Phenom.
3: You and the chosen one.
2: All right, let's get into this yee tea. So Ray J is letting people know that he is still having some issues with his heart and his liver. He's still effed up, but he did say that he hasn't followed up on his condition, but Brandy is vowing to take care of him. Now, she posted in the comments, "You're fine, bro. I'm going to continue to help take care of you."
4: Man, I hope Ray J gets the help he needs, man. We love you, Ray. Love you, Ray.
2: Yeah, you know, I love me some Ray J.
4: Yeah.
2: All right, now, Jacquees was reportedly arrested, and that was for DUI and battery, allegedly. They are saying that this happened on Sunday night. He was being held in the Broward County Jail. According to NBC 6 in Miami, he was charged with DUI, battery of an officer, firefighter, or EMT, and resisting arrest without violence.
4: He got enough money to hire a driver. And he was just on DDG's hit-a-thon. They just made a hit with K-Camp.
2: So he's still there. So at some point today, he is going to have a bond hearing. So we'll see from his side what happened. But we don't know all the details. All right, Rod Wave. He is teasing a stadium tour with NBA Youngboy.
4: Cool.
2: Now, he posted a YB and Rod Wave tour. Just take my bank account. That's what academics wrote. And so we'll see if this is going to end up happening.
4: No, that'd be great. They have similar styles. I think they work well together.
2: And they have very passionate fan bases as well.
4: Yeah, for sure.
2: All right, now, Remy Ma, her Alimony EP is number one on iTunes for hip-hop rap album.
4: Nice.
2: Also,
4: nice.
2: Number two for Why I Get Married for songs. It's the number seven on iTunes hip-hop rap charts for Cry in a Wraith. So a lot of the songs now are trending. She was trending all weekend. She posted that she had 625,000 views on YouTube alone.
4: Wow. Okay.
2: Just after putting out the video for Why I Get Married, and was trending on YouTube as well. And 3 million views on Instagram, 12 million views for the Why I Get Married Alimony post.
4: Remy knows how to monetize, man. Shout out to her.
2: Listen, one thing is for certain. If you go through some things, put it in the music.
4: Yeah, I'm listening.
2: Yeah, a lot of people are listening. And a lot of people also probably feel like after a relationship is over, you know, there's so much drama that comes along with it. I can imagine that people are getting emotional as well.
4: And from two prominent writers, I mean, we're definitely going to hear it in the music. Pat, where's the mixtape, man? Come on.
2: That's your response?
4: Yeah.
2: All right, well, she did say there's an album on the way
4: cool.
2: as well. So this was an EP. All right, Chris Rock's new movie, Misty Green, he's talking about it. And he told Variety at the New York Film Festival, "Most people don't make it, quote unquote, in Hollywood. Making it is, to me, where I'm at right now. My daughter having great kids, having love in your life. If you got no love, you're broke as F. That's making it. All this other stuff is just a job at the end of the day."
4: Hey, man, I'm in for anything Chris Rock at any time.
2: And, you know, speaking of movies, Tyler Perry's Why Did I Get Married Again is dominating. It has the number one movie spot again still.
4: Wow.
2: Yeah, so that movie has outpaced everything. When I tell you, like, it's that and then it's The Whisper Man, I watched that also. And then after that is Star Wars. So when it comes to streaming, and he has more than double. Whisper Man is number two. He's got more than double of those minutes
4: viewed.
2: Yeah.
4: It's crazy. I was telling you, I think Tyler Perry has found an infinite money glitch when it comes
2: to never ending.
4: Movies.
2: It's never going to stop. All right. And iShowSpeed, he posted that, you know, after everything, the millions of people screaming your name, the trips around the world, the fame, why do you still wake up some days feeling completely alone? And does it scare you that the louder the world gets, the quieter it feels inside? And he said, "This one hit, yeah, some days I wake up feeling alone even after everything. Millions of people know Speed, but not a lot of people really know Darren." So he said, "You'll have thousands screaming your name all day, and you go back to the hotel room and it's dead quiet."
4: He also said the platform is way bigger now, and with more reads comes more responsibility. I gotta move different. I mean, streaming is not easy as people think it is. You know?
2: Right, neither is being a content creator. I see some of these that do amazing content. I'm like, dang, that's amazing.
4: Yeah, I mean, it's a lot of eyes on you. You gotta be 100 at all times. So, you know.
2: And you gotta really want it.
4: It's a
2: real full time. It ain't nothing you could just like, let me just hop on. You have to build.
4: Yes.
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8: News 3 meteorologist Chloe Coast. Expect a mix of sun and clouds today with a chance of showers and thunderstorms. High temperatures will reach around 85 degrees in Las Vegas, with the most active weather expected in areas south and east of the valley. Skies will be mostly cloudy tonight with valley low temperatures around 66 degrees.
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13: 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It's Way Up with Angela Yee. Yeah.

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0: What's up? It's Way Up and Angela Yee. It's me and Doug Phenom.
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0: It's good to have you here. And we have Ask Yee on the way, 800-292-5150. 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
1: I'm so ready.
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2: Working on a weekend like usual. Way off in the deep end like usual. Swear they passed us, they doing too much. Haven't done my taxes, I'm too turned.

0: Whether it's relationship or career advice, Angela's dropping facts.
1: Thought you should know.
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2: Brought to you by Top Dog Law.
3: What's up? It's Way Up with Angela Yee. I'm here with Doug Phenom.
4: What's good?
3: And we have an Ask Yee voice message because, you know, you can call us up, 800-292-5150. And Iman wants to know about his long-distance relationship. She's out of the country, and he is waiting for her to move here. Should he stay faithful?
5: I'm currently dating someone in another country, and we're discussing getting married. And I'm trying to figure out, as a man, do I continue to be faithful and just wait on this person to come to my city to get married? And what's a good length of time to basically allow this person to come to my country / city and us to start a new life?
3: What do you think about that, Doug? You're a man. If you would... dating a woman overseas.
4: Long distance is one thing in the country, but outside of the country, I don't know. It depends on her
3: effort.
4: You
3: see who the president is.
4: Yeah, right. Exactly.
3: I think you have to have some grace because moving and leaving everything behind in another country is a huge leap.
4: Yeah.
3: I'm wondering how much time you guys have spent together before this. Like, is she coming to visit? Are you going to visit her? Have y'all discussed who's going to move where? Have you discussed the timeline? Because I think you have to plan. This is not just... I'm moving from New Jersey to Connecticut.
4: Exactly.
3: This is, I am moving from another country and leaving everything behind to be with you. Are you making her feel comfortable in doing that? Also, how do you know it's what you really want unless y'all have really spent that time together?
4: Exactly. Yeah,
3: you should have her come and spend some time here, get adjusted, because she could come and hate it.
4: Right.
3: Or she could come, be there with you, and you could hate having her here and decide, maybe this isn't what I want.
4: I would have loved to have asked him if he would ever think about moving to where she is.
3: Right.
4: Because if it's love, you know what I'm saying, why not go to her?
3: My thing is, come up with a plan, come up with a timeline, spend some time together, and work from there. You can't just be wondering, when is this going to happen? When is that going to happen? Should I cheat? Now, look, if you're trying to be with this person and you're committed, you shouldn't even want to cheat. That's my thing.
4: That's true.
3: You know, it shouldn't even be something that you're like, should I just cheat? If you're going to cheat, that's not who you're meant to be with. But so either you got to do it or not do it. And part of that is coming up with a plan. This is not simple. This is not you're moving in with me from down the block.
4: But how long should he wait for her?
3: You know, that's on him. She, like, what if she's like, well, I have to still do X, Y, and Z.
4: Right.
3: I have to make sure. I don't know
4: what type of
3: financial situation is. That's scary to give up everything. You don't know what she has saved in the bank.
4: Yeah.
3: She has to think, like, what if something happens and I still got to make sure I have money to be able to get myself situated? I don't know what her plan is. But even if she's like, look, I can move there in a year and a half, but in the meantime, let's, you know, you come see me and I come see you and we just switch every other month.
4: Yeah, you can make it work.
3: Yeah, make it work if that's what you both want. Now, if she's like, I don't know, and she's on the fence about things, then it doesn't feel like this is real. Mm. All right, well, 800-292-5150. If you have any questions, you see we answer voicemails. And this Ask Yee is, of course, brought to you by Top Dog Law. 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And when we come back, Will Trax is going to be here. You know him as the voice behind Shine a Light on Him.
6: Shine a light on him. Shine a light on him.
3: Because that's what he does. And we're going to shine a light on Will Trax. He's got new music on the way. He's got a book on the way, a movie, all of those things. We'll discuss it. It's Way Up. Yeah.

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1: Hey. Now back.
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0: What's up? It's Way Up with Angela Yee, and this is exciting. When we first started Way Up with Angela Yee, we already knew this was going to be our theme song to start with. Here is Will Track's Shine a Light.
1: Shine a light on him! Shine a light on him!
0: Well, Will Track's is going to be joining us coming up next. It's Way Up.

0: Angela Yee on now.
1: You know who it is.
2: You know who it is.
3: What's up? It's Way Up with Angela Yee, and this is really exciting for me because when I first started Way Up with Angela Yee, one of the first things I knew I needed was a song that, for me, anytime you go out, it gets you excited, it gets you hype, and it's so positive. And we have Will Trax here with us. Shine a light on him.
4: Hey, somebody shine a light on him.
3: I know, that's right. Talk to me about even how that happened, because like I said, one of the first things I knew when I started this show, just the idea of shining a light on somebody, if it's their birthday, if it's whatever, that idea, everybody's always like, let's shine a light on X, Y, and Z.
4: Right,
3: but you
4: right.
3: made that into an anthem.
1: Somebody shine a light on them. Shine a light on them. Shine a light on them.
4: You know how when you get birthday parties and they give you a VIP section, or you done paid $1,200 to $1,500 for your outfit, and then you get to the club and they say your section is all the way over there.
3: Right.
4: So I said, you know what? Yeah, nobody's going to see me. Nobody's going to see the outfit. So my whole thing was basically put some light on that birthday person, make room, put them in the middle, let them show off a little bit. You know what I'm saying? Just chant them out and let them enjoy themselves. So that was my reason for the shining light. Yes.
3: I love that because a lot of what you do is all about good vibes.
4: Yes.
3: Songs like Footwork, Let Me See Some Footwork.
4: Oh, man.
3: I see you do these walks every Monday. Yeah. On your Instagram,
4: and you like walk with Will Trax in the morning, mm-hmm. get the blood flowing. That's it.
3: So that's a health journey, but also I feel like it's a little therapeutic for you too.
4: Yes, I try to keep it inspirational because for the fact that, you know, I've been through some things as far mm-hmm. as health wise. I've been through like two scares, and this last one I went through was really scary. So to get up and just try to, like, you know, come on, y'all got to walk because
3: yeah,
4: it's serious.
3: Health as well. It's a real thing. Right now we're talking to Will Trax. You know, we start the show off every day with his song, Shine a Light on Him. And when you're thinking about putting out this next project that you're doing, The Goodwill, tell me about that.
4: It's supposed to be the name of my album mm-hmm. as well as the documentary.
3: Okay.
4: Well, The Goodwill is like, you know, it's always, something always happens to the good person. But more of a goodwill is more like, it's this good guy named Will. You know what I'm saying? He's trying to make a difference.
3: It feels like now is the time for you, like you're thinking about your own legacy.
4: Yes.
3: Is this why you decided this is the time to start working on this documentary?
4: Yes. Life is short. I hate to think about it, but we're not promised tomorrow.
3: It feels like you really had some experiences that have you thinking about life being short.
4: Yeah.
3: Like you said, you went through a lot and health-wise.
4: It's a lot of things that I question sometimes about myself. You know, I'm not afraid to talk about what's going on in my life or how I feel because that's the only way people are going to know.
3: Mm-hmm.
4: And that's the problem.
3: Right.
4: Everybody's being afraid to tell. I understand they want their privacy, but you got to let people know what's wrong with you. That's why the book is called Pain on Paper.
3: Wow.
4: The documentary is Goodwill. The book is called Pain on Paper.
3: And lastly, who do you want to shine a light on?
4: First thing first, I want to shine a light on you, Angie, for you even, you know, taking your time to having this set up about shining the light. And definitely shine the light on everybody that's celebrating their birthday.
3: Shout out to all the Virgos.
4: Yes. All the Virgos. I'm a big Scorpio, so I'm waiting my time.
3: Oh, yeah. Scorpios are no good.
4: What?
3: Yeah, no, that's a fact.
4: What?
3: Yeah, that's an astrological fact.
4: Scorpio, stand up. Stand up, Scorpios.
3: Nobody team more than a Scorpio,
4: man. Oh, my gosh. Jesus.
3: All right, but, you know, shine a light on you anyway.
4: Thank you. Thank you.
3: Well, thank you so much. Keep us updated on the documentary, on the book, on the album, all of those things.
4: Yes.
3: So that we can make sure that we shine a light on that up here.
4: Yes,
3: for sure. And we appreciate you and your energy and your music and your voice.
4: Yes, appreciate you.
3: And when we come back, it's your show. So you have the last word.

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1: Tap in and get your voice heard.
2: What the word is.
1: Here's the last word on Way Up with Angela Yee.
3: What are you laughing for?
4: I was singing a song.
3: Duck Phenom.
4: I was singing a song.
5: You were the chosen one.
3: It's
5: Nick,
3: Way Up. What song were you singing?
4: I don't even know the song name. What was the last one that came on? Huh? Whatever it was. What is it?
3: Burning Blue?
4: Burning Blue.
3: Oh, you were singing Burning
4: Blue?
3: Yeah. I thought you were singing, listen, I'm over here talking about my wedding and potential wedding songs.
4: Oh, yeah, that too.
3: Shout out to Lady Lava, who won the most Caribbean Music Awards this year. Ring finger, according to Nick Steele, I can't have that because it's anti, but I have a ring on my finger.
4: You do?
3: Yeah, so it's for the other girls. It's kind of like our single ladies song.
4: Okay.
3: And then Vanessa Bling, one man.
4: Bling, bling.
3: Can you imagine? But again, thank you to Will Trax for being here today. Enjoyed that conversation. He's from the Bronx, and he is always shining a light. We hear him every single morning, shining a light. That's what we love to do up here.
4: It's a great song.
3: You're here all week.
4: I am. Well, it's a Wednesday.
3: Okay. Oh, well, all week to me.
4: Yeah.
3: But again, you guys, thank you for joining us. And, you know, hopefully we're starting our Mondays off right. This is a crazy time. It's Libra season. There's so many Libras around me.
4: Oh, it's too many.
3: Is it my best friend's birthday today? Shout out to Santi Gold. I think it is.
4: Oh, wow.
3: But this is your show, so you have the last word.
6: 23 years ago, I was talking to this up-and-coming rapper, and a year later, I ended up pregnant. He was going to jail, so I chose not to be with him, and I chose to be with someone else. And that man actually took care of my daughter. Her whole life, she's now 21 years old, and that up-and-coming rapper is now a very, very famous rapper. He's actually a millionaire, and that's my secret.
1: Going way up,
7: turn up
1: with Angela Yee.

0: 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It's a short life.
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9: News 3, meteorologist Chloe Coast. Expect a mix of sun and clouds today with a chance of showers and thunderstorms. High temperatures will reach around 85 degrees in Las Vegas, with the most active weather expected in areas south and east of the valley. Skies will be mostly cloudy tonight with valley low temperatures around 66 degrees.
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1: 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Definitely had a vibe from you. I started from the bottom, Drake. On the way after the Sid Blue June. Speaking of fresh, tell you my

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Anaya Harvey, Kevin Gates, can't forget about Thailand, French Montana, all put them outfits on, put it together. 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
1: On News 3, meteorologist Chloe Coast. Expect a mix of sun and clouds today with a chance of showers and thunderstorms. High temperatures will reach around 85 degrees in Las Vegas, with the most active weather expected in areas south and east of the valley. Skies will be mostly cloudy tonight with valley low temperatures around 66 degrees.
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23: Vegas traffic.
24: I-15 northbound under Tropicana Avenue. It's the middle lane blocked. A collision there on I-15 northbound. You are backed up from Russell Road. Accident with injuries on Twain Avenue westbound at Wynn. Right lane is blocked. If you see a traffic problem, call us on the tip line at 702-238-7333.
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Girl, you a 10, girl, you a 10, girl, you a 10. 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

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Broke business, I cannot be your man. 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

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Radio Boss Hardbody Kiati. I know it's that time of year when you start hearing political ads and people are saying what these polls look like. 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Anytime I look at how much we pay for gas, anytime I look at interest rates, it reminds me these are direct side effects of who's in office and who we voted for or didn't.

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1: 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Yeah, wild times. Over the weekend, Oregon and USC played. Oregon got the win and said, hey, y'all want to win, come to Oregon. You want Chris Brown tickets, then go to USC. Crazy slugs from college coaches. I know Chris Brown, let me check his timeline. I know he's probably going off right now. Lovers and friends, we're after this future Kenichi.
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What could you do with $1,000? Is it rent? Gas? Bills going to be due on the first. Somebody's birthday is coming up. I'm telling you, you could do a lot with $1,000. All you got to do, make us that top preset.